0: So good, I don't guess.
1: Why? Why'd you say that?
0: Well, I missed walking from school again today, in case you hadn't noticed.
1: Oh, wow, right. I'm sorry about this, but I've had things to do, and I had to leave right after school.
0: Yeah, well, I figured that, so I took a shortcut home to the park today. Do some thinking. Talked about getting married someday. Just haven't seen it yet. Then it happened. I tried not to believe it.

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And they waltzed the aisles of the Five and Dime.

hours. 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And still that love survived. Cause they'd sing, dance a little closer to me.

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One of the boys in Eddie's band took a shine to Rita's hand, so Eddie ran off with the bass man's wife. Oh, but he was back by June singing a different tune, sporting Miss

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She writes dime star novels with a love so sweet. The dance

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They'd waltz the aisles of the five and dime.

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Live location, North Circular. Starts to rain, have you seen this? No reply, 3 minutes. Leg starts to bounce, crack the window a bit. Good to be out the house at least. And when you open the door on it, not seen you since August. Borrowed sunglasses, late afternoon. Ironically synchronized dance moves. I kissed you under the moon, I thought, but it was actually just one of those big bright lights. And would you believe me if I said that I fell in love?

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Two cold teas on the bedside table. What kind of incense was that? I always buy the wrong one. Fall asleep together, wake up with a big light on. Back to back, the extractor fan in the bathroom begging for attention. And I've been telling everyone who listen, it's always sunny on the Didsbury Dozen. The hotel

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1: She comes, she goes, well her nose.
0: The fight the beast.
1: She's big, she's bad, she's wicked, she's sad.
0: The fight the beast.
1: She comes, she goes, well her nose.
0: The fight the beast.

0: 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I lose my breath.
1: Then all these no looking back. Intertwine. So what you looking for?
0: That the fog will lift.
1: Well, I knew that.
0: But all these things will rise.
1: But what I mean is, these are things that are owed to you.
0: The countless corpses, the deep-leaf roofs and walls. My heart beating without a body.
1: These are things that are owed to you. There should be open doors for you. And if you ever feel that there are systems against you,
0: bodies,

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But it's not the size of the rock. It's the precision.

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I guess it's just a matter of common sense, but I think it's getting time for them to quit. What's the matter with poor Muffin? Farmer's dog is looking sad. Hops around three-legged with a bone, and I'm just a dog that's gone mad. And is there any real need for this? You sit around and count the days when everything is closing in on you. Well, maybe it's just opening up the gates. Is there a doctor in the house? I think he's in need of some attention. And everybody's going out of the way. Find the doctor in the house. But I'm not really a doctor. I'm more of a dentist or shrink. If something's bothering you, don't look at me, 'cause I'm just sitting in the air.

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JP Morgan a slick talking, New York Christopher walking. I was nice before British walkers and walkmans. Walking in, I'm like Dr. Kevorkian. Shorty Wop saw me with the pet scorpion. 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The double MV was a quarter M.

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0: We the middle beast, man, we the middle to beast. 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Ask Entitled, man, we the middle we beast.
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0: kid with the cauliflower ears out here like your karate kid. 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The new F&M that I caught from Rick, you can fit it inside a microchip. The more chips I get, thoughts are getting shipped. 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You out here with too much dip on your chip. 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I was looking to sink my hooks in a freak, but all the hook I need is two good feet. 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Teeth from running in and out of these boutiques. My, it's just my routine. They slept on me, but it obviously was beauty sleep. This nigga's face would be looking spooky. I'm bougie. Your bitch is twisted like a Coogee. I'm in a jacuzzi, screwing the cooler on the Uzi. Removing jewelry, smoothie. The Jubilee was cheap as a Tubi movie.
1: That's a burning in my
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found him very Laurel and Hardy, ornate laurels, artsy, deplorable carvings, avoiding win-loss dichotomy, litmus testing my own toxicity, categorical error, botched history. Look at the page and see the word missing. This flow my inalienable right, halogen bulb light, jelly donut, gilded lily with my hillbillies on fiddling spoons, fiddler rules, prince of the corduroy coons, bust the jazz hands, she hit the lumpy dance, Lakeem Shabazz enters deep trance, levitating, discreet demands, steady pressure, no hesitating, pointer finger callous, pigeon pecking, no malice, and that could change with some introspecting. That's very interesting. That's very interesting. And that could change with some introspecting. That's very interesting. And then I played pinball with Zev Love X. And then I played pinball with Zev Love X. Then I played pinball with Zev Love X. Rap forever, run your tape deck.

0: shouts to the middle rank. It's dog eat dog, a big bank take little bank. And shouts to the ink tank for painting my lemons gold. External modem used to download centerfolds. It's taking all day for a mislabeled JPEG. Eight leg, body rock, rhyming like J Treads. 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Heavy. 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Rudderless, big dumb history. I should have chose a gig with income consistent.
1: 100,7. Das 2 Hour.